0: Mall.
1: The beat of the armed forces. The FBS beats.
2: Guess what? What? I'm so hot.
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0: 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It's kind of special, right?
1: Dance, R&B, rap, BFBS, beats.
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Oh my word. Check, check. 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

protection. 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Enough girls dating their biggest haters. 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

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SBS beats. 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
0: Burning up the beat.
1: The FBS beats.
2: Early in the morning, late at night. It don't even matter what time it is. Presidential roller, RM, wait. 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
1: BFBS Beats.
0: Guess what? What? 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I'm so hot.
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1: 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Got the feel for you. 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

0: 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With the music, man, I've been so, so consistent, consistently. 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
1: DFBS.

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1: The beast of the armed forces. CSBS beats.
2: Guess what? What? Flowers. I'm so hot.
1: The beast of the armed forces.

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3: Guess what?
4: What?
3: Don't you know?
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3: I'm so hot.
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0: 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The FBS beats.
1: 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What? Falling. 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

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Oh my word. 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
1: Overqualified for the position. 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
1: 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What? 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
1: 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The FBS beats.
0: 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I'm so hot.
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1: 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SBS beats.
2: Guess what? What?
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Oh my word. 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

0: 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Taking beats around the forces world.
1: Yeah. 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
1: The beat of the armed forces.
0: Burning up the beat.
1: The FBS beats.
0: Guess what? What? Flowers. I'm so hot.
1: The beat of the armed forces.
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1: Guess what? What? 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
1: 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I'm so hot. 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
1: I'm going in for the kill. I'm doing it for a thrill. I'm hoping you'll understand.
2: Yeah, but man, that was so good. Yeah.
3: No privilege, but I had the option to never be stuck up on the block then. More money, more problems.

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Oh my word. 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